town's lost its faith. Our colors will fade eventually. So if our time is running out, day after day, we'll make the mundane our masterpiece. Oh my, my, oh my, my love, I take one look at you, you're taking me out.

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2: 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I like to move it, move it. I like to move it, move it. You like to...

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2: Hello, party people. 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Welcome aboard Benga Airways. After takeoff, we'll pump up the sound system, 'cause we're going to...

son that breaks the mold. Get a wicked mellow pit on me. Style has never seen that makes you wanna grab and hold and squeeze real tight. Who's gonna be the one to save you from yourself?